0: happening? What's happening? It's Tim and Kylie, and the downhill slide towards a long holiday weekend begins bright and early tomorrow morning with us.
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0: What's happening? What's happening? It's Tim and Kylie, and the downhill slide towards a long holiday weekend begins bright and early tomorrow morning with us.
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0: Gonna have a little fun tomorrow morning at 8:05. 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We'll see how we do tomorrow morning.
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0: 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What's happening? It's Tim and Kylie, and the downhill slide towards a long holiday weekend begins bright and early tomorrow morning with us.
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0: Gonna have a little fun tomorrow morning at 8:05. 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
3: 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All year.
4: Well, well, well. Thursday, baby. Let's get it going. Straight up 6 o'clock with Tim and Kylie on this Thursday, May the 21st. 46 right now. Will be 65 today. Partly cloudy. A couple of days in the 60s, and then I was looking at the long range, and I know. Mm-hmm. I hate to do that.
5: Yeah.
4: But like starting Monday, I believe, 80s all next week.
5: It's just, where's the Memorial Day weekend that we need, you know?
4: Well, it's not going to rain. Is it going to be 90 degrees outside? No.
5: What? I just saw like a lot of cloud icons on my weather app.
4: Partly cloudy, which is mostly sunny.
5: Mostly sunny. Why don't they lead with that?
4: I'm just saying.
5: Help us feel better. I'm already down a little bit because I heard, I don't know if you saw this, we're losing a Fort Wayne icon, kind of.
4: No, what?
5: You know, on the landing, there's the giant buffalo mural.
4: Yeah, yeah.
5: I guess it's getting covered up.
4: Why though? Why?
5: I didn't know anything about this. I actually just, when I was perusing the Fort Wayne subreddit, as you do, I saw that people were like annoyed about it. And someone went and took like a really nice picture of, you know, the whole thing so you could see it, you know, before it goes away. And I guess technically it's not going away. You just won't really be able to see it anymore because they're building some sort of building right next to it. So it's going to be in a small little alleyway.
4: Oh, okay.
5: So you won't be seeing it anymore. And that was kind of, a newer icon.
4: And you'll be able to see it, but it'll be like, you'll see whatever's in your...
5: Yeah,
4: you won't be able to back
5: up. One small square of it. And then like you look up and you're like, I think I see the snout. Not 100%. But yeah, I don't know when it's happening or if it started. I haven't been to the landing in so long. Of course, like you don't, I don't go there in the winter. It's kind of like more of a summer thing for me personally and my family. But yeah, that was just kind of one of those things. I know it hadn't been there forever, but you can't have a Fort Wayne, like make something of an icon somewhere if it goes away after a while.
4: Well, true, very true. But, you know, I mean, time marches on. Progress marches on. It's just, it stinks. It's one of those things. But it's like, if there's land, somebody will build on it.
5: Oh, yeah, I get that. And I'm just wondering, like, on the face of this building, are they going to have a new mural?
4: That's a good question.
5: Because I think it would be really cute. Now, it might not be in the same type of art, because I don't know what that's called. Like, you know, it's very realistic looking. I was thinking more cartoony, but it's like that buffalo and like a buffalo girl that has like maybe a bow in her hair, so you know.
4: Okay.
5: And
4: in what style though? Are we talking Looney Tunes? Are we talking Disney-esque? Are we talking
5: like a little bit? I'm almost thinking actually more like comic strip, like a Peanuts.
4: Okay. All right.
5: And they're holding a baby, and so it's like the next generation. Like his story lives on. He's not. It's not just the lone buffalo anymore. Now he's on this, this is his next chapter.
4: He's grown up. He's finally settled down. You know what?
5: He's got a family to think about now. So he's like, I don't need to be the center of attention.
4: He lived that life. Finally,
5: then if another building gets built and that one's covered up, it's like the baby going to college. He's got a little, like a cap on his horns hanging off.
4: It's just like a progression through life, and it's like every time
5: you do the life cycle, and they're all in various kinds of different art.
4: Oh,
5: you know, different styles.
4: No, I get
5: like one's pointillism. Now, I think that's where they put the. It's when the baby, who's now a graduate, decides to put the dad buffalo in a home.
4: Oh my God, okay.
5: They're like, he's reviewing the paperwork.
4: All right, okay. All right.
5: It's pointillism.
4: Let's get
5: your... Some of the only other art styles I know.
4: That's kind of abstract. There's tons of... Anyway, let's get your Thursday started.
5: 3D.
4: We're going to stop thinking about buffaloes putting their buffalo parents in homes. and get to the smartest person awake at 260-447-K105.
5: It's not where I thought that conversation was going to go, by the way.
4: Brought to us by our friends at Sedation and Implant Dentistry of Fort Wayne. That's the thing about live radio. You just say it, and sometimes it's...
5: Sometimes you're like, you're questioning it as you're saying it.
4: You know, we're not like those polished and professional TV people. Oh, no. We just say it.
5: We got a lot of time to kill.
4: So, Kylie, what's our question this morning?
5: Okay, yesterday I said that as Americans, we're never really taught about which animal, the bilby, the pangolin, or the raccoon dog. It's like your nature center.
4: I personally never learned of any of these. But yesterday specifically, Kylie was saying, like, well, it's almost a crime against humanity that we don't know about this particular creature.
5: Just to be clear, they're all real, by the way.
4: That live in Australia. So, what are the options again?
5: The bilby, the pangolin, or the raccoon dog.
4: All right, so 260-447-K105. If you know, you'll be the smartest person awake. You'll also be the first caller of the day. So, let's light this rocket. Let's get this Thursday going and... We'll talk to you right after Corey Kent and Coe Wetzel. It's Rocky Mountain Low on K105.

0: K105, that is Corey Kent and Co Wetzel, and we are in the middle right now of looking for the smartest person awake at 447-K105.
1: All right, let's help you kind of activate that brain so when you get to the job site, you are good to go. Kylie, our conversation yesterday led to the question today, and that is...
0: Yesterday, I said that as Americans, we're never really taught about which animal, the bilby, the pangolin, or the raccoon dog.
1: All right, so you are up first. Who are you, where are you, and what's the answer?
2: Jamie... from New Haven, and Bilby.
0: We never, as Americans, learn about bilbies. Bilby is what we were looking for. Nicely done. You're the smartest person awake. Now, had you already heard of this creature before?
2: No.
0: What's the deal with that?
1: Again, it's not one of the hits.
0: Public school.
1: It's more like
0: just letting us down again.
1: Anyway, Jamie, so well done. What's got you going so early? On your way to the job site?
2: Yes. Where you work at?
1: Where you work at?
2: St. Joe Kroger.
1: Okay.
0: Oh, that's the best Kroger, actually.
1: Well, I don't know. I don't know. Coventry is...
0: The St. Joe Kroger. I don't know if you've been there. It hits different.
1: Okay. Well, we'll agree to disagree. Jamie, okay. Which side are you on? Which do you think is better? St. Joe or Coventry?
2: Always St. Joe.
1: Okay. Everybody, now you're just ganging up on me, aren't you?
0: It's the best one that we have. Right.
1: Well,
0: I protect it.
1: Jamie, so what do you do there?
2: I'm the drug GM department head.
1: Oh, okay. Now, looking ahead towards the long holiday weekend, you got anything fun planned?
2: I'll be here.
1: Oh, working, huh?
2: Yes.
1: Okay. So now you're not going to do anything, though? You're not going to go to a cookout or like have some friends over for some cocktails or nothing?
2: I don't know yet. I haven't made any plans.
1: Oh, okay.
0: It's okay. You still have time.
1: You're right. It's Thursday. Why would we have weekend plans by now?
0: Well, I mean, you have to have them by about 2 o'clock today, and then
1: you're good. Then
0: you still have a few hours.
1: So Jamie, let's get a plan on your calendar, okay?
2: Yes.
1: All right. Well, hey, we appreciate you calling. Have a great day on the job site, making the St. Joe Kroger better than it already is, and we appreciate you listening to our show.
2: Thank you.
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105 that, you know, Kylie could put in her upper echelon of things that she likes to do. What's not on our radar would probably be in the top spot on that list. And we'll do it next. It's basically, you know, what the things that might be rubbing you the wrong way, might be grinding your gears, or things that you might have to, you are like, you know what? Yes, absolutely. Steer clear of that. What will it be this week? We'll find out next after Josh Ross.

0: Josh Ross, single again at 6:20 on K105.
1: So, Kylie, what is not on your radar this week?
0: Three things. I'll cycle through them quickly. Number one, this is something that has not affected me for years, but I was reminded of it. Something we were talking about earlier in the week. And it is when a college professor makes a book a required reading. So it's like one that you have to buy for the class, but it's a book that they wrote. That is the ultimate scam.
1: It's funny. I thought about that the other day because
0: we were talking about
1: it was the dumpster diving story about the guys who go to college campuses and dumpster dive for stuff students leave behind. And I said, and you had said, well, maybe the university should get in on something like that. And I said, like, use
0: books.
1: But I immediately thought of that because I had a professor that did that. That was same. Like, hey, you know, you're gonna have to get, you know, my book. And it was a new edition every year. Like, there was small tweaks here and there.
0: Oh, nothing, I forgot a comma.
1: Nothing overall to the syllabus that would change much. But so you couldn't use the other ones that have already been highlighted.
0: Yeah, you had to have the updated edition. Such a scam. Okay, number two. Anti-bandwagon people. So these are the ones that, like, okay, say that a team, and a lot of times I feel like this happens with local teams. Say that, like, maybe you never go to a Comets game, and it's just like, hockey isn't really your thing. However, once they start winning, and you're all excited, and everyone's, like, talking about the Comets, you're like, yeah, go Comets, and maybe you start wearing a Comets shirt. Maybe you go to a game, and then there's that one person that's always like, oh, you're such a bandwagon fan. Like, you never liked the Comets before. Now you're like, that's so annoying. Why? Like, people just want to have fun. They just, like, want to root for a team that's good.
1: True. Very true. But oftentimes the people that hop on the bandwagon are the ones that act like they know everything about the team.

0: Well, that's different. I'm not talking about that. So, I'm talking about you want to wear a shirt. You want to be like Comet Pride or whoever. Yeah. I'm all for that. Lastly, finally, the fact that so many devices nowadays don't just use batteries anymore. Like, they all come with a charger. That, number one, doesn't have, like, a thing to plug it into the wall.
1: Yeah, the days of getting a charging block are done.
0: Yeah, so you have to find that. But then I have, like, 100 cords. They all go in the same drawer. And it's, like, for everything. I have, like, a little travel fan that we would put on the girl's stroller. That has a charger. A handheld vacuum. Have to charge that up. Like, where are just the batteries or... I don't know. It's so frustrating, though. And then you have to find which cord goes to which thing.
1: Mm-hmm.
0: The little MP or the music player, little speaker, you know, that you maybe take outside. Have to have the cord for that. And kids' toys, too. A lot of them have it.
1: Yeah.
0: So it's just, where are the batteries like the good old days? Okay, what about you?
1: So I just have one thing. And this is not a slam against the fine men and women who happen to be, you know, working diligently on Bluffton Road. Okay. I believe I've brought this up at least one other time on my radar. Maybe it was in March. But now, as I was driving in this morning and behind somebody who, because that's, I take surface streets to get here because I live out South Best. And on that stretch of roadway, Winchester Road, they're going like 20 miles an hour because they're not familiar with it, because they're probably going to the airport, which is exactly the way they turned on Airport Expressway. But they don't know that road, so they're like driving overly cautious. Well, so I come in and I go, huh, you know, when is Bluffton Road supposed to be back open again?
0: Mm-hmm.
1: Sunday? It will be a month overdue.
0: Oh.
1: It was supposed to be reopened fully in April. And again, this is not anything against the fine men and women who happen to be working and doing the utility work there, but what's going on?
0: Yeah, and why wouldn't you update it? Like, I would not want that to be publicized anywhere that we're a month late.
1: Because it's not, you know, and I get it. You know, people have to travel the highways and byways sometimes. But when you cut off a main thoroughfare causing people to go on roads, side streets that they might not be familiar with, especially in the morning. I don't know who leaves for work at like, I don't know, 45 minutes. Plans to get there like 30 minutes or 45 minutes before they have to get there so that they can take their time on the road with the attitude of, you should have left earlier.
0: I hate that.
1: Anyway, sorry. So that, maybe something's grinding your gears too. If you've got something that would be considered not on your radar, we'd love to hear about it. You can always shoot us a quick text. It's 260-447-K105.
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1: Didn't win the lotto, but the dogs won. Didn't bag a biggin', but I saw one. Just the things that do it ain't.

0: Thomas Rhett, Jordan Davis, Ain't a Bad Life, 632 with Tim and Kylie at K105. 46 right now, will be 65, partly cloudy today. Kylie Covers Country is on the way next, though. What are you covering?
1: We're going to go over, this is a little fun thing to do today, the best country singer from every state.
0: Oh!
1: We won't hit all 50, but we'll try our best. We'll get some of them in there. Who do you think Indiana's is?
0: I think I know.
1: Okay, talk about it after Drunk on a Plane, K105.

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2: There's this list out today, and it's interesting to kind of go through it. And it is the, I guess, by state, the best country singer from every state.
0: Okay.
2: So, Texas had a pretty tough battle because they went with George Strait over like Willie Nelson, Waylon Jennings, it says, like some legends. Tennessee, of course, there were a ton. Dolly Parton ended up winning out. Alabama went with Hank Williams Sr. Georgia was Alan Jackson. Kentucky chose Chris Stapleton over Loretta Lynn. Louisiana picked Tim McGraw, and that was over Trace Adkins, which I thought was, I mean, there's something there.
0: Yeah.
2: Also, another
0: I guess
2: one,
0: not Lainey Wilson either.
2: Florida, there weren't a ton. Jake Owen, I maybe thought of, and he was in the contest, but it went to someone named Mel Tillis.
0: Oh, yeah.
2: Oh, I don't know who that is.
0: Oh, yeah. He's,
2: I feel like I've never even heard that name before. I was shocked.
0: He's a little bit older, but yeah. No, Mel Tillis.
2: And then also North Carolina picked Eric Church over Luke Combs and Randy Travis.
0: Okay.
2: But anyway, so if you're wondering, like, okay, cool. But who is the number one country singer from Indiana? Do you have a guess?
0: I do.
2: Okay.
0: Crystal Gayle.
2: Crystal Gayle, not even in the running.
0: What?
2: I don't see her name.
0: She grew up in Wabash.
2: Nothing. There are three. Okay. The honorable mentions went to Stephen Wilson Jr.
0: Okay.
2: And Connie Smith.
0: All right.
2: Number one. Who? You know?
0: Say it. I think I know. Go.
2: Okay, who?
0: Say it. Is it Bobby Helms?
2: No.
0: What?
2: Not on the list.
0: Oh, my God.
2: I don't know this person either. Steve Wariner?
0: Oh, my God, yes.
2: That's a person?
0: Yeah.
2: No?
0: Of course it's a person.
2: I have no idea.
0: All right.
2: Never heard of Steve Wariner.
0: He's a...
2: Wariner.
0: Yeah.
2: Tim's looking up something right now. Anyway, while you were efforting that, I will also let you know that there were a lot of... I mean... I guess a lot of them are from Tennessee, so there are a lot of states that just, like, didn't have anyone to claim. Like, they had to really, like, scrape the bottom of the barrel. There was only one for Alaska, and it was Jewel that they went with.
0: I guess that makes sense. Steve Wariner did Holes in the Floor of Heaven, so he was...
2: Cool.

0: That's a song.
1: Yes, it's a song.
0: It's a song. Yep, Indiana Proud. I'll add it to my Hoosier playlist. But anyway, so I just thought that was a fun story. Real quick, though, too, I like this. I wanted to hit on this one, too. Ashley McBride, she was doing an interview or something, and she revealed that Dolly Parton once gave her some chapstick, and she kept it for over 20 years. It was when Ashley first moved to Nashville. She got to work with Dolly, so she treasured the gift, even though it was small. She said, I would only use it on special occasions. I got to use my Dolly Parton chapstick.
1: That's funny.
0: Now, I love that. Like, when you get something from a concert or something like that and you keep it a little memento, this is even cooler because for whatever reason, she got to work with Dolly Parton. And you keep that in, yeah, it might be a little crusty now, but works like a charm. And that is your country covered on K105.
2: K105.
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1: Can't be. Kylie on the way next. Diane from Avila is going to try and hand Kylie her first loss in a while. We'll see if she can do it and walk away with that $100 going into the long weekend. We'll do it next after Gabby Barrett. It's I Hope on K105.

0: Now is where we give a big Tim and Kylie welcome to Diane from Avila. Good morning.
1: Hi.
2: Hey, good morning.
0: Here we go with the round of Can't Beat Kylie. It is 5 general knowledge questions. Diane, you answer more right than Kylie, and you win. Kylie answers more right than you, she wins. Ties, they do go to Kylie. However, if you win, we give you $100. Now, Kylie, let's get an update. What is your current record?
1: 836-75.
0: Okay, Diane, go ahead. Kick Kylie out of the studio so we can start.
2: Kylie, can you please leave?
1: All right, here I go.
0: Diane, while she is up and walking out, you've got some great news to share. Why is today special for you?
2: It's my first day back to work at Central Noble Middle School, and I hopefully will have beat cancer. I finished my cancer treatment in March, and I'm just really nervous about my first day back to school.
0: That is awesome. Well, I mean, look, it's the end of the year, too. So, I mean, like, everybody's mailing it in by now.
2: Well, they're crazy.
0: Well, awesome.
2: Crazy right now.
0: That is such great news. Let's see if we can compound that with a W. Kylie's in the hallway. Here we go. Question number one. What color flag is meant to be used as a warning signal in dating?
2: A red flag.
0: Question two. What is the name of a contest in which two teams pull on opposite ends of a rope?
2: Tug of war.
0: Question three. What three-digit exchange is most commonly used for fake telephone numbers mentioned on TV?
2: 867. I don't know.
0: Question four. Traditionally, the end of a sale at an auction is marked by the sound of what?
2: A hammer.
0: And finally, question five. It was on this day 99 years ago, Charles Lindbergh took off in his famous flight across the Atlantic. What was the name of his plane?
2: I can't think of it.
0: Those are your five questions. Let me get Kylie back in here now. Kylie! Here she comes, Diane, making her way back into the studio, getting settled in, headphones on. Welcome back, Kylie.
1: Hi, thank you.
0: Diane, she had a bit of a rough go this morning.
1: Oh.
0: She got 2 out of the 5 correct.
2: Oh.
0: But
2: Kylie, don't think too much.
0: Let's
1: I never do.
0: Let's see how you do, though, Kylie. Are you ready?
1: Okay, yeah.
0: Question number one. What color flag is meant to be used as a warning signal in dating?
1: A red flag.
0: Score is 1-1. Question two. What is the name of a contest in which two teams pull on opposite ends of a rope?
1: Tug of war.
0: Tied at 2. Question 3. What three-digit exchange is most commonly used for fake telephone numbers mentioned on TV?
1: 555.
0: Yes. Score is 3-2. Question 4. Traditionally, the end of a sale at an auction is marked by the sound of what?
1: At the end of an auction? Like a bell?
0: It's a gavel.
1: Oh, okay.
0: Score is still 3-2. And finally, question 5. It was on this day 99 years ago, Charles Lindbergh took off on his famous flight across the Atlantic. What was the name of his plane?
1: I can't even make a guess. The Scooby-Doo.
0: That would be pretty awesome. It was the Spirit of St. Louis.
1: Oh, I was close.
0: So, with a final score today of 3-2, Diane, she did get you outright.
2: I know.
0: Now, even though you didn't get the cash of the win, we still got a great night out for you.
1: Yeah, that's right, because we have tickets for you to go see Braxton Keith at the Clyde.
2: Ooh, nice. That's exciting.
0: Yes, it is.
2: Have a
0: great time at the show, Diane. And now you got to do that audio walk of shame.
2: This is Diane from Avila, and I can't beat Kylie.
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1: We're going to do a round of the blind rank game now. This is where Kylie and I, we each kind of challenge ourselves to come up with a category, and then five songs that fit in that category. We play each other short clips, and you can kind of play along too, because we rank them 1 through 5, 1 being the best, 5 being the worst. And it's just based on, you know, whatever the song is, category. You interpret it however you want to. You are always welcome to let us know if we rank them wrong, also through our text line. But the other thing we want you to text us is one of us will then, the 5 songs that we've selected, will be up for a vote, and we will play that song next. So, Kylie, your songs are actually the ones that we will be voting on this week, so you can go first.
0: Yeah, so as you're listening to these and Tim make his selections, you kind of decide, like, oh, which one do I want to hear? And then you text us, because it's all up to you. So for mine, I decided to kind of lean into something that we talked about yesterday, the Midwest phenomenon, where, like, no matter what we do for a living or where we come from, we all kind of, like, role play being a hillbilly. Okay. Memorial Day weekend, right, you know, it's like the weather, yep. The all-American vibes. So these kind of encapsulate that. So, like, think of wearing jorts, cutoffs, supervising meat on the grill.
1: I get that.
0: Smelling like sunscreen and gasoline. Okay, so here is your first song.
1: I'm going to put that in the 2 spot.
0: Okay, I thought you would put that lower, so that's great.
1: Well, I mean, I don't know what else is going on.
0: We'll see. Okay, next.
1: The hate that would come if I was like, that's I'm going to put that in the 5 spot.
0: No, I saved that for my round. All right, here's number 2. Because I saddle up my horse, and I
1: ride into the city. I make a lot of noise. I'll throw it in the 4.
0: Okay, here's number 3.
1: Like Luke. I do. I'm just trying to think of the song. I'm just trying to think of songs.
0: So you have 1 and 3 open.
1: All right.
0: Okay, here you go. I'm a
1: God-fearing, hardworking combine driver. 1. 1. Absolutely number 1. What? I'm an international
0: harvester. Yes.
1: All right.
0: All right, so then this song is number 3 for you. We keep it funky, we like how it sounds. Monday.
1: Yes. All right. I'm good with that.
0: You're good. Okay.
1: I'm good with that. So
0: that song, I love that one. It just does a little bit slightly remind me of COVID times, unfortunately, because that's when it came out. Right. But other than that, I feel the USA.
1: So the songs, Kylie, that you selected that are up for vote right now that we are going to play next were?
0: We have Courtesy of the Red, White, and Blue, Save a Horse, Ride a Cowboy, Beer Never Broke My Heart, International Harvester, and I Love My Country.
1: All right. So you text 260-447-5105 about and which one would you like to hear? We'll do that coming up in a minute. But right now, these are my songs for this week. And my category, it has to do with Memorial Day, obviously, with it being this weekend. Kind of going a little bit more on the solemn side of Memorial Day. These are all songs that feature in the story a soldier who gave the ultimate sacrifice.
0: Okay.
1: So here is the first one I have for you today. People got their ways of
0: coping when I got mine. I'm going to give that a 5.
1: Okay. All right.
0: No, wait. I'm going to give it a 3.
1: A 3.
0: I'm sorry.
1: Okay.
0: I'm sorry.
1: All right. No. That's fine. All right. Here is your next one.

0: smoke.
1: All right, so here is your third song.
2: In the 173rd Airborne on the 8th of November.
0: This can be four.
1: Four, okay, all right. Wow, we are lighting
0: so
1: up.
0: So I have one and two.
1: You have one and two left. Here's your fourth song.
0: One.
1: Okay.
0: Can we just listen to that for a second? I wish we get to play this today, but it's okay.
1: So, all right, so and then is here is your number two song.
2: Where my mom always prayed.
0: Okay,
2: that
0: that's perfect. This is exactly what I would have rated it.
1: All right, so,
0: I'm good. I'm good with that.
1: Okay, so now we would love to see your votes on the text line. Unfortunately, the Kylie's songs are the ones that are up for votes.
0: Unfortunately,
1: everybody's voting for one of my songs. But Kylie's songs are actually the ones again. And again, the songs, Kylie, you're voting for are?
0: I have Courtesy of the Red, White, and Blue, Save a Horse, Ride a Cowboy, Beer Never Broke My Heart, International Harvester, or I Love My Country.
1: Okay, so... Did you really?
0: What did you think I was doing over here?
1: Kylie,
0: and why does it show up my name
1: Kylie
0: when I text? That's so annoying.
1: Because I saved your name to make sure I knew.
0: That's
1: anytime
0: so
1: you anytime
0: annoying.
1: You text to make sure I knew that came from you.
0: Who outed me?
1: All right.
0: That's
1: get
0: sad.
1: Get on the text line. It's up to you to decide which song we are going to play next. 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
12: All right, here we go with the voting, the results of the voting from the blind rank game. Kylie, again, the songs that were up for vote, which were your songs that we played this week.
0: Yes, courtesy of the Red, White, and Blue, Save a Horse, Ride a Cowboy, Beer Never Broke My Heart, International Harvester, and I Love My Country.
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0: calendar because the tickets are yours just for playing, whether you win or lose. 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
1: And you're not going to today. I have the power of the International Harvester.
0: Oh,
1: now, under my, like, it's in my brain, and I'm good.
0: Let her disrespect.

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1: What date does summer really begin for you? At 260-447-K105. Kylie, what date would you say, today being May the 21st, what date, the first day of summer is 1 month from today, June the 21st, what date officially does summer begin for you?
0: I was trying to think about this, and I have like a couple. I think it varies by year, kind of dependent on weather, but a lot of times it is just Memorial Day weekend, like that for
1: so
0: me.
1: Whenever
0: like
1: that
0: it
1: happens,
0: is
1: the fall.
0: Summer now, yeah, and then it's kind of like it's over on Labor Day weekend. A lot of times it's just like that. Sometimes though, it is just June 1st, and because it's June, and then it's like all of June, July, August in my head, summer.
1: Okay,
0: but then I also realize that even though I'm so far removed from school life, like I've been out of school forever, and my kids aren't in school or anything, I still go by when kids are out of school because it seems like all of society functions under that.
1: I get that. No, I totally understand that.
0: And so, and even it, what really is the worst is like now that they go back to school so early, it kind of is the same. Like when they go back to school, which is the beginning of August now, that to me is like turning into fall. And I'm like, I'm not ready for it yet. But it's just like everything has switched at that point.
1: Well, I brought it up, I think maybe last year, like when school started, it was like school, because that's how I felt. My son Hudson, he's 7, he's in first grade. And it's like, when he went back to school, I was like, well, I mean, summer's over, right?
0: Yeah.
1: I mean, that's kind of where we're at.
0: But it's weird, even like as someone who's not in school or doesn't have kids in school, you still feel that. Like just a random member of society, you still have that.
1: Well, the reason I ask about this, about like a specific date, and I guess yours kind of

0: fluctuates depending on Memorial Day. But according to 5,000 people they polled for this, more than half of us or say the real start of summer, the majority, I should say, say the real, quote unquote, start of summer, May 21st, which is today, which is, again, a month away. Now, they say they're in summertime mode well before even Memorial Day happens. Some people do consider Memorial Day weekend to be the kickoff to summer, but people in northern states are the ones that mostly feel this way because we are ready. We are done.
1: We're it's like all year.
0: I'm tired of wearing a jacket in May. Come on, give me something to hold on to. So I guess I'm just kind of wondering, like, when, if you think about yourself, maybe your mentality, your life, like, when does summer really start? If you've got kids at Fort Wayne Community, maybe your summer's already started because they're done with school. For us in Southwest Allen, our last day is a week from yesterday, so it's next Wednesday. So does summer not begin for you until then, kind of like Kylie said? Or are you in a summer mentality now? I don't know. I just kind of found that was interesting that of the dates they picked, today was the day, one full month before the actual season of summer begins.
2: I know. Are there any other times where that happens? I'm curious. Like any other seasons where you start believing it's that before?
0: Christmas.
2: That's true.
0: I mean, that I feel that could be the only other one. Maybe
2: fall,
0: Halloween.
2: I think fall, yeah, because like think about like the people in July who are like ready for the pumpkin spice latte.
0: Very true, yeah.
2: So are we just always looking ahead to the next day way early?
0: So when does summer kind of really start for you? And it doesn't necessarily have to be a date. It could be a time. Maybe it's this weekend. Maybe it's when, you know, something happens, you're something with your job. I'd love to kind of know, like, when you get into that summer mind mentality. You can either shoot us a quick text or let's get you on the phone. We love talking to you. You know, I mean, it's just one of those things. We love hearing the sound of your voice. Nobody likes hearing our voice. We like hearing yours at
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1: When does summer kind of really start for you? At 260-447-K105, either by phone or by text. I found this survey. They asked 5,000 people, like, when does summer really begin for you? And there were different dates kind of thrown out, but the majority of them all landed on today, May the 21st, which is a month away from the official start of the summer season. And there can be things that play into, you know, when you believe summer really kind of starts for you. But just kind of wondering, because obviously, you know, Memorial Day weekend, the unofficial start of summer. So is it that? Is it when the kids are out of school? What is that unofficial or the real start of summer for you? You've been holding for a bit, and we appreciate that. So who are you? Where are you? And when does summer really kind of start for you?
2: Hey, this is Jeff from Garrett. For me, the like official start of summer is May 25th. I went to a small school over in Sherwood, Ohio, and we almost always got out of school on May 25th. And for some reason, that date has just stuck with me. And like, no matter where or when I am, I guess, when May 25th is around, I'm like, oh, it's summertime now. It's always going to be nice out now.
1: That's funny.
0: That's awesome. I love that, how it's just stuck with you. That's kind of how I said earlier, like, school, even though I've been out of it, I still have that mentality of, nope, this is when the kids are out, then it is summer.
2: Yeah, over 10 years out, and it still just sticks with me. May 25th is summertime.
1: Jeff, buddy, we appreciate you calling, man. Have a great day.
2: You too, guys. Thanks.
1: All right, brother. So now, I mean, is it a specific date for you like it was for Jeff? Is it floating, like Kylie said, where it's, you know, it just so happens to be whatever Memorial Day lands on? In Jeff's mind, it is Memorial Day this year.
0: Yes.
1: Which is so funny.
0: And he lucked out.
1: So, but when does summer really kind of begin for you? 260-447-K105. You can shoot us a quick text, or we'd love to talk to you, too. Either way, the number is the same. That's the cool thing. You can put us in your contacts and just, like, tell whomever. Siri, Bixby, whatever. Hey, call Tim and Kylie or text Tim and Kylie. We'll talk to you next after Dasha.

0: Dasha, Austin at 736 on K105.
1: When does summer kind of like really begin for you? At 260-447-K105. What's coming in on the text line?
0: This one says, it's from Mike. It says, well, I opened up my pool this weekend. So definitely this weekend. Usually it's just whenever I open up my pool, that's the official start of summer for me.
1: Oh, okay. So we'll be by on
0: Let us know.
1: Like Sunday work for you?
0: Yeah, let us know. Mm-hmm. You can be there or you don't have to be. Either one. Whatever you're comfortable with. Kelly says June 1st. So just, I like that. She just has a date. It's June 1st. I said, that's one of mine sometimes too. Like, it just depends on the year. Maybe it feels like June 1st. Like, okay, yep, summer. This one says, summer to me is when kids get out of school. So now since kids get out with East Allen yesterday and then it's fall when they go back.
1: Okay.
0: So it's summer now, I think they're saying. Yeah.
1: All right.
0: With the kids out. Finally, last text. Why is Tim saying 21th? It's bothering me.
1: That's what it is. Today is May the 21st. Tomorrow is May the 22nd.
0: I feel like you've said it so many times that I don't even clock it anymore.
1: What is it? Saturday is May the 23rd.
0: Oh, we got one more. Old school here. Start is Memorial Day weekend. Pool's open. Ends on Labor Day because the pool closes.
1: Okay, I guess
0: I'm with you.
1: I guess that makes sense. Well, you know what? Labor Day was always really the end of summer for us growing up because that's when we went back to school, was the Wednesday after Labor Day.
0: It's just such a bummer now because it's like, right now, like, the pool in our neighborhood opens this weekend, I think, as a lot do, like we're saying. And the weather's just not quite there yet. And after Labor Day,
1: there are
0: so many great pool days. And you're like, well, what am I going to do? Just in the bathtub?
1: Just, you know, put the sprinkler out.
0: Put my feet in a bucket of water outside.
1: There you go. Now, you know what? You talked earlier. Your blind rank category was all about, like, redneck
0: that's
1: stuff.
0: That's right.
1: Yes, that's what you need to do.
0: You just drive by my house. It's me sitting in a lawn chair, my feet in a bucket, and I'm just, like, waving an American flag.
1: So thank you so much for all the text messages, but at 260-447-K105, close us out on this. So who are you, where are you, and when does summer really kind of begin for you?
2: My name is Brianna. I'm driving to work, and I work at a dentist's office. So we see all the kids at the end of the school year. So I think starting the end of the school year, it gets super busy, and I think the summer started.
1: Okay.
0: Yeah.
1: So in this case, right now, even though it's a month away, yeah, in your world, like, and in your mind, summer is now.
2: Yeah, we're booked and busy.
0: Clean teeth for the summer.
1: Hey, what practice do you work with?
2: Klinger Family Dentistry on Illinois.
1: Okay, there nice. We go. Well, Brianna, we hope you have a great day. Thank you so much for listening to our show.
2: Thank you. Have a good one.
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0: Let's all put our hands together as we welcome Rick from Leano to the show. Good morning.
1: Hi.
2: Good morning. How are you, Tim and Kylie?
0: We are well.
1: Perfect.
0: Thank you. Rick, it is Can't Beat Kylie, 5 general knowledge questions. You answer more right than Kylie, and you win, and we'll give you $100 too. That's what you win. Kylie answers more than you. She wins. Ties, they do go to Kylie. Let's get a quick update on your current record according to the big board.
1: 837. 275.
0: All right, Rick, let's make that 76. Go ahead, kick Kylie out of the studio.
2: Kylie, let's leave the studio, please.
1: Okay, here I go.
0: Rick, while she's up and walking out, what do you got going on today?
2: Going to work at Michael's.
0: Which location? Like the craft store?
2: Yes, Michael's the craft store out on Maysville.
0: Maysville Road. All right. Well, Rick, let's see if we can get you that W today. Kylie's in the hallway. Here we go. Question number one. A harsh, though common way of saying someone just broke up with you is to say, I just got what?
2: Dumped.
0: Question two. In American Sign Language, making a fist and pretending to lick it is a sign for what dessert food?
2: Ice cream.
0: Question three. Happy birthday to Cody Johnson. Is he over or under 40?
2: Over.
0: Question four. A starting hand of a 9 and a 5 in Texas Hold'em Poker is often nicknamed after what singer?
2: No clue.
0: And finally, question five. What is a more efficient way to refer to your sister's father's brother's mother?
2: Sister's father's brother's mother. No clue.
0: Okay. All right. Those are your five questions. I'm going to call Kylie back in now. Kylie! Okay, Rick, here she comes, making her way back into the studio, getting settled in her chair. Welcome back, Kylie.
1: Hi, thank you.
0: Rick had a little bit of a rough go this morning.
1: Okay.
0: He got 2 out of the 5, correct? But some of these are really tricky. Are you ready?
1: Well, why'd you do that? Yeah,
0: I'm ready. Here we go. Question number one. A harsh, though common way of saying someone just broke up with you is to say, I just got what?
1: Dumped.
0: Yes, score is 1-1. Question two. In American Sign Language, making a fist and pretending to lick it is a sign for what dessert food?
1: Ice cream.
0: Yes.
1: Okay.
0: Tied at 2. Question three. Happy birthday to Cody Johnson. Is he over or under 40?
1: Under.
0: He is 39 today. Score is 3-2. Question four. A starting hand of a 9 and a 5 in Texas Hold'em Poker is often nicknamed after what singer?
1: I have...
0: 3, 2...
1: Taylor Swift.
0: Dolly Parton.
1: Oh.
0: Get it?
1: Okay.
0: 9 and 5?
1: Oh, that's cool. I had no idea that was a thing.
0: Score is 3-2. And finally, question 5. What is a more efficient way to refer to your sister's father's brother's mother?
1: Sister's father, so your dad's brother, your uncle, mother, so your grandma?
0: Yes.
1: Oh, that was, what the heck was that? That was insane.
0: Rick, she did get you outright today with a final score of 4-2. But even though you didn't get the cash of the win, we still got a great night out for you.
1: Yeah, that's right. We have tickets for you to go see Braxton Keith at the Clyde.
2: Wonderful.
0: So we'll have a great time at the show. And now, unfortunately, you know how this goes.
2: I am Rick from Leano, and I cannot beat Kylie.
3: 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Yeah, you. In the car. Did you beat Kylie today? 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
1: We want to get you on the phone now at 260-447-K105. We want you to tell us the movie and the quote from that movie that you use all the time. Kylie and I are then going to try and guess how old you are.
0: Okay.
1: Sometimes this goes very, very well. Like, tell us your birthday party theme, and we'll tell you how old you are.
0: I love that one.
1: Tell us the posters that are on your wall, that were on your wall when you were a kid, and we'll be able to tell you how old you are.
0: That was a classic when we did that.
1: So let's see if the streak can continue with this. So, like, the way it works is, Kylie, go ahead, give us your example.
0: This is one that I'm always quoting it at home a lot, and if something's like falling or if I mess something up, I go, I got it, I got it, I don't got it. And it's from The Goonies, which really, I watched it all the time. I know like a lot of my friends watched it. It was a little bit before my time, but I think it's an 80s movie, but
1: yes,
0: I'm a 90s kid, so that might be a little tricky, but that is a quote that I use all the time. What about you?
1: So mine would come from Caddyshack.
0: Okay.
1: Which also doesn't necessarily predate me, but, you know, by a little bit. It's basically, you'll get nothing and like it. So it's like when Judge Mills is there up at the, and his grandson, Paul Spaulding, is like, I want a hamburger. And I'll tell it to my son Hudson all the time. He's 7 years old. He's like, Dad, I want this. I want that. You'll get nothing and like it.
0: And I'm sure he loves that.
1: He does. And of course, you know, people who don't know that line or where that came from, they look at me like,
0: are you okay? What a terrible parent.
2: I just saw Tim from K105 verbally abuse his son.
0: That's what people, when I use mine, I got it, I got it, I don't got it. They think that I just have terrible, grammar. It's when he's like knocking over the water cooler.
1: Which, if you've spent any time with Kylie, you know that is not the case. So, here's the deal. We want to play along with this. We all quote movies. We all do. Maybe it's Talladega Nights. Maybe it's Anchorman. Maybe it's
0: something very obscure.
1: Maybe it's La La Land.
0: Or something you don't even know that you're quoting. You're like, I just use this quote. Like me. I'm walking here. I don't know what that's from, but I say it.
1: Taxi Driver.
0: It is?
1: Yep.
0: That's
1: Back to the Future.
0: It way predates me, and I do use that.
1: Tell us the movie you quote that line from, then give us the quote, and Kylie and I are going to guess how old you are. 260-447-K105.
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1: Quick shout out to Blake and all of their friends that are on the bus on their way to Maple Creek this morning.
0: had a great day at school,
1: had a great time talking to you guys this morning, so thank you so much for checking in. Right now, though, we are looking for you to check in at 260-447-K105. We want you to give us the movie quote you use all the time. And the movie, if it's something super, like, obscure. And the movie. And Kylie and I are going to guess how old you are. So, at 260-447-K105, you're up first. Show us how it's done. We'll start with, who are you and where are you?
2: I'm Dominique from Virginia, Indiana.
1: All right, Dominique. What is the movie quote and the movie that you use all the time? Kylie and I are going to guess how old you are.
2: Okay, so every time we have hair ties, I say, give me some of your thoughts. From Napoleon Dynamite?
0: Yes.
1: Okay. Kylie, you want to take first crack at this?
0: I think that you are 37.
1: I was going to say...
2: No.
1: I was going to say 34.
2: No.
1: How close are we?
2: I'm 32.
1: Oh!
0: Oh, okay.
1: Man!
0: See, I'm 35, and I felt like I was just like a little bit too young for Napoleon Dynamite. I mean, it came out when I was in middle school, and...
2: Yeah.
0: Yeah, okay. But that's why I went older. But that's awesome. That's a very quotable movie.
1: Absolutely. Dominique, we appreciate you calling. Have a great day. Thank you so much for listening.
2: Thank you, too.
1: All right. So now we want to know what yours is. What is the movie quote you use all the time and the movie, in case we're not familiar with it? Kylie and I are going to guess how old you are. Let's see how close we are. We're only off by 2 years.
0: Yeah.
1: With Dominique.
0: It's not too bad.
1: So let's see if we can kind of keep this streak going. Maybe we can whittle it down and maybe even nail one. How cool would that be?
0: We got to get one right out of all this.
1: All right. So 260-447-K105. We'll talk to you right after Post Malone and Morgan Wallen. This one's I Had Some Help. It's K105.

0: Oh, well, I'm going to say probably somewhere around 35, maybe.
1: Yeah, I was
0: going to
1: go
0: age.
1: 40. Are you 40? This one is, I'm tired of this, Grandpa. That's from Holes. And that's making kind of like a resurgence lately. Which makes me feel like you're on TikTok. I'm going to say you're like 27 to 30.
0: I'm going
1: to
0: say 31.
1: So. This one, oh my gosh. Where have you been, Loka? I know, you're 35, around there. It's from Twilight.
0: Oh my God.
1: Of course. And yeah, that's what we've got. So yeah, I mean, are any of those? Oh, 23 actually is Where Have You Been, Loka. 23? How old were you when Twilight came out? Like, you were young.
0: I don't know. That was so far outside of my wheelhouse, I have no idea.
1: That's right. Right in my wheelhouse.
0: But thank you so much for playing along on the text line. But I got a bunch of you lined up now at 260-447-K105. And we'll start with you. So who are you and where are you?
2: I'm Lisa. I'm on my way to work.
0: All right, Lisa. What is the movie line you quote all the time and the movie? And Kylie and I are going to guess how old you are.
2: Well, nobody's perfect from Some Like It Hot.
0: Wow. I'm going to say 52. Kylie?
1: I'm going 48.
2: 67.
0: 67? Lisa, you don't sound 67. Are you pulling our leg? You're pulling our leg, aren't you?
2: I'm not pulling your leg.
0: All right. Well,
1: you sounded young, that's why I just went younger.
0: Well,
1: wow.
0: Lisa.
2: Yeah, people pull in my driveway and ask me if my dad's home.
1: No.
0: See?
1: That's awesome.
0: So it's good.
1: It's not just us.
0: Right. So it wasn't just us. Lisa, we appreciate you calling. Have a great day.
2: Thank you.
0: Tim and Kylie. So who are you and where are you?
3: Gerald Filling, Decatur, Indiana.
0: All right, Gerald, what is the movie line you use all the time?
3: Put some bacon on a biscuit and let's go. We're burning daylight.
0: Okay, what movie is that from?
3: Cowboys?
0: I've not heard of it, Gerald, so I'm going to go towards the upper end. I'm going to say 65. Kylie?
3: You're about 7 years too high.
0: Oh. Well,
1: oh.
0: Kylie, this is your opportunity.
1: What did you just guess?
0: I guess 65.
1: Oh, okay, then I'm going to guess, I don't know, maybe 58?
3: You're right.
0: We did
1: it! No way! Oh my gosh, I did math on the spot.
3: Your math does work, Kylie.
1: Whoa, okay.
0: Hey, Gerald, we appreciate you, man. Have a great day.
3: You too. Have a good weekend.
0: You do the same. Tim and Kylie, who are you and where are you?
4: I am Candace, and I am driving to work to Huntington.
0: All right, Candace, go ahead. Give us that movie quote you use all the time, and we are going to guess to see how old you are.
4: How about them apples?
0: Goodwill Hunting?
4: Yes.
0: Kylie?
1: I'm going to say you're 50.
0: Oh, no, I'm going way lower. I'm going to say 41.
4: Oh, you're both wrong, but Kylie's closer. I'm 48.
0: Oh!
1: All right.
0: Man. All right. Well, hey, look, at least we got the one right today.
1: Yeah, we can hang our hats on that.
0: Well, Candace, we appreciate you calling. Have a great day.
4: Thanks, you guys too.
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1: Nobody's wishing away summer. I mean, according to, you know, what we saw earlier today, today is like the real start of summer for so many people, according to that survey we saw. But September 11th is when Dan and Shay, along with Tyler Hubbard and Josh Ross, are going to be at Ruoff. We have got tickets for you at 260-447-K105. You want to go? Let's get you on the phone. That's how it's going to work. And like I said, nobody's wishing away summer. Nobody's going, man, I wish it was September already. I don't know anybody that's saying that.
0: No, think of this as like you're going into summer. You know, you always have that like, oh, but it's going to be such a bummer when it ends. But it's like you already have plans on the other side. So you don't need to be like, you could just enjoy your summer, not worry about every day like, oh my gosh, if I don't get outside, I'm wasting away my summer. It's like, it's okay. You got plans. You're good.
1: 260-447-K105. When you call, we will get you on the list for a game of Beat the Bear, which we will do coming up in a little bit. Kylie Covers Country, though, is on the way next. We'll do it right after Eric Church and Springsteen on K105.

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1: No.
0: What does a singing cowboy say to his horse?
2: Whoa, whoa, whoa, whoa, whoa, whoa, whoa, whoa, whoa, whoa, whoa, whoa, whoa, whoa, whoa.
1: This is K105, and you're giving all of the love to our sister station, Whoa, Whoa.
0: No.
1: Right now. All of the publicity.
0: I'm not. That's Eric Church doing that. I'm just telling jokes. That's what I'm doing. I'm a joke teller.
1: When
0: like
1: are
0: that.
1: We going to get a song on Whoa Whoa with K105 in the lyrics?
0: I don't know. Maybe we'll have to try and sneak that into the system.
1: Get chat working on that.
0: We'll see.
1: Cooking something up.
0: It is Eric Church and Springsteen, 8:34 with Tim and Kylie at K105. What do we got? 56 right now. Warming up. We'll be 65. Partly cloudy today. A couple of days we got to deal with in the 60s and then looking good for next week. Here we go.
3: If you haven't checked your feed yet today, don't worry. 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It's Kylie Covers Country on K105.
1: There's a fun little story out today I thought was interesting. I never really had thought about this before, but it is a list of the best country singer from every state.
0: Okay,
1: so here are some of the highlights. Obviously, there are a lot of people from Tennessee, but it was a pretty easy choice, like, because they gave it to Dolly Parton. Okay?
0: Okay.
1: I mean, there are a bunch of, Morgan Wallen's from Tennessee. There are a lot to pick from, but Dolly Parton, undisputable. Texas had a tough battle. They went with George Strait over Willie Nelson and Waylon Jennings. Georgia ended up giving the title to Alan Jackson. Kentucky chose Chris Stapleton over Loretta Lynn. And there were just like a couple other here and there that I wrote down that I thought were just like interesting, something of note. Like North Carolina, they picked Eric Church over Luke Combs and also Randy Travis.
0: Oh, wow. Okay.
1: Yeah. Which I thought was, a choice.
0: All right.
1: So anyway, you might be wondering, okay, Kylie, that's great. But what about the Hoosier State? What about here? Who do we have?
0: Yes.
1: Number one.
0: Crystal Gayle.
1: Not even in the list of contenders.
0: She grew up in Wabash.
1: We apparently don't want to claim her.
0: Okay. Bobby Helms.
1: No.
0: What?
1: Stephen Wilson Jr. is an honorable mention, as is Connie Smith.
0: Okay.
1: But the number one person is Steve Wariner.
0: Oh, yeah.
1: Did you know he was from here? Who he is?
0: I didn't. Yes, I do. Hang on. Give me just 1 second. He does this.
4: 'Cause there's holes in the floor of heaven and her tears are pouring down.
1: This is not. I don't know. When you started saying that, I was like, holes in the bucket and the clothes hanging out. That's not even the words. I don't know who. I'm trying to put all these songs together to make it make sense.
0: Look, I like that song. Don't get me wrong. But to say that
1: he's number one.
0: He's number one is.
1: I think if we just write with the help, maybe, as I mentioned a few minutes ago, with the help of ChatGPT, we could come up with a real country banger and maybe we could be number one. However, it does say that this Steve Mann has multiple Grammy wins, 10 number one singles as a lead artist, and multiple songwriting credits on hits like Garth Brooks' Long Neck Bottle and Clint Black's Nothing But Tail Lights.
0: Yeah, I mean, the totality of his career, maybe, but, you know.
1: So I think one AI-produced song isn't going to cut it for us, but it's worth a try.
0: You got to start somewhere. You
1: got to
0: start somewhere.
1: Anyway, so that is your country covered on K105.
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2: Here we go. Let's welcome to the show from Grover Hill. It's Chris. Good morning.
0: Hi.
3: Hello.
2: It is a game of Beat the Bear. Before we kick things off, we want to get to know you real fast. What do you do for work?
3: I am a custodian.
2: Where do you do that at?
3: At an insurance company.
2: Ooh.
0: Oh.
2: Want to give them a shout out?
3: Central Insurance.
2: Okay. Here you go.
0: Insurance people, and sorry if this is a stereotype, but they strike me as people who are very, like, cleanly, put together. I mean, do you really have that much to clean up after?
3: It is a beautiful and very well-kept establishment.
0: Because of you? Or because of them?
3: I mean, I take credit for part of
2: it. Okay. All right. But you know, they do a good job maintaining it, I think is what you're trying to say.
3: Yeah.
2: Okay.
3: For sure.
0: Okay.
2: Now, when you're not doing that, what do you like to do in your free time?
3: I love to go to concerts. Like to get coffee or breakfast with friends.
0: I love
3: date night with
0: hobby.
3: My husband.
2: Ooh, okay. Well, you know what? We could take care of at least two of those things if you survive the bear. So now, when you say date nights with your husband, how long have you been together?
3: We have been together for 30 years.
2: Wow. Where did you guys go on your first date? Do you remember that?
3: Coney Island.
2: Coney Island.
0: Oh, that's a great first
2: date. The hot
0: date
2: dog
0: place
2: or in Brooklyn?
3: No, the hot dog.
2: Okay, all right.
0: Is there another?
2: How many hot dogs did you eat?
3: Two.
2: Two?
3: Two hot dogs and a bowl of chili.
2: And a bowl of chili. Man, you must be really good looking. Because
0: you can't say that.
3: Sparkling
2: well, I mean, yeah, there's that too, I guess. But
0: you can
2: two hot dogs and a bowl of chili on a first date.
0: They're kind of small, and so really, you could probably put down way more than that, couldn't you?
3: Oh, for sure.
0: Yeah, so two is acceptable on a first date.
2: She pulled the reins on herself.
0: Okay. Yes, that's exactly right. No, he doesn't understand.
2: Right.
0: He's not from here. He doesn't get it.
2: No.
3: Right.
0: But it's okay. I understand. That going like that, that's really, yeah, reeling it in.
2: Okay. All right. Well, Chris, look, we know you got a lot of stuff going on. You got plans for the weekend. You got, you know, that insurance building to kind of maybe wipe a few things up because they're rather clean to begin with. But right now, let's see if you can beat this bear.
0: That's right. You are in it to beat the bear, which means you have 20 seconds to give us 10 items in a category. We're going to give you on the spot here in just a second. You got to make sure, though, all of your answers make sense in order for you to score those tickets to go see Dan and Shay. And, of course, the most important thing in all of this is that you do have a giant, ferocious, man-eating beast of a bear with razor-sharp teeth and claws chasing you down. Are you ready?
3: I am.
2: All right, Chris, today is National Waitstaff Day. Of course, you know, the wait staff is part of the positions in a restaurant. So in 20 seconds, give us 10 jobs in a restaurant. Ready?
0: Run!
3: Dishwasher, cook, hostess, waitress, manager, bartender, janitor, prep cook, server, the busboy.
2: There we go!
0: Oh,
2: there
0: yeah.
2: It is. Date night scheduled because beat the bear, Chris. You got those tickets for Dan and Shay.
3: Perfect.
2: Well done. So have a great time at the show. Thank you so much for listening to our show. And now we give you another chance to beat the bear and continue this survivor streak tomorrow morning here at K105.
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1: We're losing a Fort Wayne icon. Did you know that?
0: No.
1: I didn't even know that this is something that was happening. I hadn't seen it in the news. I found it, of all places, while I was scrolling the Fort Wayne subreddit, as one does. And we apparently are losing the buffalo that's on the landing, the mural.
0: Yeah.
1: It's there, like when you park. It's
0: what do you mean we're losing it?
1: Well, I guess I was curious. I was like, are they adding on to that building? Are they painting over? Like, what's happening? Well, it turns out they're actually building a taller building right next to it. So it's not 100% gone, but it's like there's going to be a small alleyway in between.
0: Right, you're not going to be able to.
1: So it's like you got to look up and maybe kind of see it.
0: Kind of maybe turn your head from side to side to take in its grandeur.
1: Yeah, so people on Reddit were putting up, it was like a picture, almost like a panoramic, but not exactly, you know, to see the whole thing.
0: And right,
1: it was cool. It's going to be one of those things that you kind of are going to miss out on. I liked it. It just seemed like it was a part of a cool thing that we had there. And it wasn't something that had been there for a super long time, but we can't get any ever like new Fort Wayne icons if they keep going away.
0: Right. Very true. Or maybe there's just something that comes and takes the place of it. Now this building that's going up, is it going to have a facade that maybe something could be put on it? Not that it could have, not that it could replace
1: the buffalo. To replace the buffalo? You want to find something to replace the buffalo?
0: Well, I mean, you know, a younger, newer version.
1: It would be cool if they paid, like, you know, tribute to the buffalo. And they like, showed him, like, what his life is like now since you last checked up on him when we saw him. So it's, like, him and he has, like, a college degree, you know? Like, oh, wow. He grew up, and then maybe it's him, and he finds a buffalo wife. She's got a little bow on her antler,
0: okay,
1: or tusk, whatever. That I guess she wouldn't have it if she's a girl.
0: I don't think so. I'm not 100% sure
1: buffalo,
0: what anatomy. I guess
1: I don't know. So I'm not a farm girl. So I think that could be cute. Then you just kind of show the different phases of life, or it could really come full circle. Like he's training to become an architect, and it's him like. Very Mike Brady style, sitting at a sketch table with those giant pieces of paper, and he's sketching out blueprints. And then the next building shows him, like they just keep putting these buildings up, and it's a new buffalo mural, like image into his life. Like now he is building one of these buildings, and he's like covering up a buffalo mural. It's like very meta. I think we could do that. I think we could make that happen.
0: I'm shocked and surprised that you put that much thought into it. It sounds like you've got like a roadmap already.
1: The thing
0: of
1: is,
0: how much time did you sit here and noodle this?
1: I have so many ideas of things no one asked me about. Okay, and I just if anyone were to ask me, I have an idea, okay. But it's just is it. Is it the best idea? No, but it's an idea. And well, and I'm full of them. But no one ever, you know, like that's not my, no one's going to come like, oh, who do we talk to about murals? Let's talk to Kylie. Like that's not, no one's coming to me. But I have, if you just need an out of the box, like off the wall, I guess we're talking about painting walls that is fitting. You need an off the wall idea. Come to me. Like if it's with your profession, I know nothing about, I probably have a plan.
0: Okay, good.
1: Or I could come up with one. On the spot.
0: Again, they're not always good.
1: Never good.

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0: call you darling. 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
1: We went to the zoo yesterday. We had a great time. Oh. It was so fun. It was, it was a little on the chillier side, but we weren't cold by any means. It happened to be, though, one of the days where I guess it was like every school in the tri-state area had a field trip there. There were like 30 buses and it's every lot said lot full. I've never seen a lot full sign at the zoo. It was packed. It was fine though. We had fun. It was just funny though because we always talk about like joke about little kids, toddlers, and how they go from day to day and they dislike certain foods. Minute by minute, they dislike certain
0: foods.
1: Yes,
0: absolutely.
1: And it turns out, I'm starting to find more and more, it's not just with foods, it's with everything, okay? And including animals at the zoo and rides at the zoo. Let's start with animals, number one.
0: Oh.
1: My daughters, I asked them both, like, what is your favorite animal? What do you want to see? And Teddy told me a couple days ago her favorite animal was the alligator. And I was like, that's interesting.
0: Okay.
1: Loves the alligator. And the whole time, Mom, we got to see the alligator. We got to see. So that stayed consistent for a few days. So we had to go see the alligator. The alligator is one of the hardest things to see because it's usually, it seems like when we're there, it's not usually in the water. It's up in the top.
0: Right.
1: And
0: sunning
1: and
0: itself.
1: You don't get a great view. But if he was out, he was lounging. So we got to see him a little bit. That's cool. Kit's favorite animal? You could have said like $100 million on the line if you can guess her. I would never have guessed it. The sharks. And I was like, that checks out. Wanted to see the sharks.
0: Wow.
1: Well, then she kept talking about the sharks. Teddy kept talking about the sharks. They're like, we got to go see the sharks. Your kid's favorite animal being the shark is like the best thing if you like going to the zoo because you can always rely on the sharks being there. Like you always get a good view.
0: Yeah.
1: They're always easy to see. There's plenty of room. It's one of the better animals to see. So they were super content getting to go see the sharks.
0: And
1: it was one of the best ones.
0: And now we've moved off of the alligator then.
1: Well, so that's Teddy's. Kit's
0: shark.
1: So but Teddy was like all about then seeing the shark because that's what Kit wanted to see. So she's like, yeah, let's go see the sharks. And so it was the perfect spot. And I was like, we could almost get away with

0: today.
1: And rabbits.
0: The donkey. Got to see it.
1: Where's the peacocks?
0: Yeah, so that I just thought it was funny. But then also, going back to the ride part, we Teddy has been on, and Kit too, carousels before. And I think even the carousel at the zoo. But we were there, we met up with some friends for a play date. And they were like, we want to go on the carousel. And so I was like, yeah, we could do that. Teddy, who always asks to go on the carousel every time. And again, she's three. She has to go on it every single time. And this time I finally was like, yeah, let's do it. We're here with like other people. Let's all go. And she started, like, she was having almost like a panic attack. She's like, oh, well, are you going to come with me on it? And I was like, yes, I'm going to come with both of you.
1: No,
0: like,
1: I'm going to abandon you.
0: Yeah, like, I'm going to leave while you guys are up there. And she's like, Mom, I don't want to do it. She tried to run the other way, like, out of the line. Like, she was getting freaked out by the carousel. I'm like, Teddy, we can sit on one of the benches if you want. Like, there are some that don't go up and down. Is that the problem? She's like, I just don't want to do it. It's going to go too fast. I can't do it. And I was like, oh my, she was having, like I said, a panic attack about the carousel. So finally, I'm just like, hey, we're just going to do it. Your sister wants to do it. Like, if she pretty much, like, we have to do it now. Here we go. We're going on it. I put her on one of the stationary, like, I think one of the Sumatran rhinos doesn't move.
1: very specific. Yeah.
0: So anyway, so she gets on that, and then finally she's like, oh, yeah, this is fun. I was like, what? What was the problem? But it's like, you know, now she'll be talking about that for the next 3 to 6 business days about how fun the carousel was. And I was like, are you kidding me? Like, because you were just freaking out about it. And then I'm sure we'll go back. She'll love it. Then the next time she'll hate it. Like, I don't know what that is.
1: She'll hate it, and then she'll move on to the train.
0: Yeah. And then I'll be like, let's go see the sharks. She'll be like, who wants to see that?
1: Sharks?
0: No. Sharks, I think not.
1: No.
0: Show me that tortoise.
1: It's not a euphemism, by the way. It means the actual tortoise.
0: See that tortoise.

0: Hardy, favorite country song. It's 9:26 on K105. I have a list of things here that they say, people have said, I guess, it's a compilation. Normal things that feel embarrassing for no logical reason.
1: Okay, all right, I love this already.
0: And so I want to see how many of these you agree with. Number one, trying to park in a tight space.
1: Yes.
0: Why does it feel like suddenly everyone is watching you, too, when you're, like, trying to do it?
1: Because
0: probably because they are.
1: Yeah.
0: Maybe they are.
1: They're like, you think she's going to get it? Think they're going to get it? Well, if they get it, how are they going to get out?
0: Stretching on your own before a workout class begins.
1: No, I never got that.
0: Seeing that one.
1: No, when we used to go to Orange Theory, I never felt that way.
0: Trying on shoes at the store. I don't feel that one either.
1: No.
0: Going through the TSA checkpoint at the airport.
1: Yes.
0: That one is because they make you feel embarrassed. Like they like they're the worst.
1: Well, because you never kind of like what you were talking about, what was it, earlier this week.
0: Yeah, they make up rules as they go. Doing yard work in front of your house.
1: Do I have my shirt on or shirt off?
0: Does not specify. I will say that I feel that one. We don't have fences, and so like our neighbors just can see like back or front.
1: Right.
0: So I think either side, like if I'm outside, like earlier or actually over the weekend, I was putting up a badminton net. And so I'm like trying to figure it out. And I was like, I can just feel like someone watching me struggle to do this. No one was there, but it just seems like,
1: but you don't know. Maybe they're in the winds going, if I go help her, you think maybe she'll let me play?
0: Right. She'll let me in
1: around. You think she'll invite me over to play? Probably not.
0: This is a good one. Sitting there while the restaurant staff sings happy birthday to you.
1: Yeah, that's the word. When we were younger and you used to do it all the time to like your friends and stuff.
0: Yeah.
1: Going out like that's a good bit. Like now I'm like,
0: opening presents in front of other people, driving over a speed bump, coughing in a quiet public place, walking to the bathroom in a crowded restaurant, asking for help finding a book at the bookstore.
1: That one I see, or really kind of maybe finding anything.
0: Yeah.
1: Trying to find anything in the store.
0: Yeah, I can see that. Realizing the barista has memorized your coffee order.
1: No, I get, no. That I don't know. How is that embarrassing?
0: It's not embarrassing.
1: That is funny.
0: It is funny.
1: It happened to you this morning.
0: This morning, yeah. They were like, you got a hot coffee today? And she was like, I that's crazy. I didn't know it was, and I was like, yeah, I just wanted something different.
1: I almost didn't make it because I thought it was a mistake.
0: Then giving a customer service rep a long account number, reading anything out loud.
1: I don't get it.
0: There are some that I would add that are not on here, like walking back after you take your turn in bowling. That is such an uncomfortable, like, what are you supposed to do? Who do you look at? Like, do you make a gesture like thumbs up?
1: Yeah, like hey, beat that. Meanwhile, you threw two in the gutter.
0: Yeah. You're like, strike. And then they're like, literally, you hit none of the pins.
1: Oh.
0: Everything's embarrassing if you want it to be.

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1: Happy 250th, America. 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
2: This could be your newest side hustle, okay?
1: Someone
2: on social media asked people, would you wear a blindfold for 24 hours in exchange for $10 million? The money will be wired to your bank account the minute it's over. No taxes, no questions asked. There are a few rules.
1: Okay.
2: You can't take the blindfold off even for a second, not even to eat or go to the bathroom.
1: Okay,
2: you must stay at home. And you cannot fall asleep. If you do, the challenge ends and you get nothing.
1: Oh, so you have to stay awake for 24 hours.
2: Staying awake, yeah. The person who posted this says you might hear things, both real and imagined, so you might have to deal with creepiness, possibly from ghost-like entities.
1: Nope.
2: But you're safe. You just cannot touch that blindfold.
1: Piece of cake.
2: Really?
1: Absolutely.
2: As much as I would like to say yes, I would try it because, like, okay, $10 million, no questions asked, sure. I just don't think I could do it. It's not that I wouldn't want to do it. I would try, but I can't imagine being blindfolded for 24 hours and being able to stay awake. I don't think I could do it. Because, like, what are you doing? You can't.
1: I do see your point. I do see your point. But look, we get up. My alarm goes off at 3:15, okay. Monday through Friday. Okay. Come Friday night. I don't know what it is about me. I have no idea. I've always been like this so far as I know. But like if I have a couple of cocktails, I am raring to go. Like I could legitimately stay up without a problem.
2: Drunk.
1: Okay. Not get drunk. I don't need to get drunk.
2: Okay.
1: But like if I have a couple of cocktails, I could easily stay awake past 3:15 the following day.
2: I'm that way too. Like, you know, people will say, like, having a little drink before bed makes you, like, ready for bed.
1: Not me.
2: I'm the opposite. It's like I get
1: jazzed.
2: Yeah.
1: I'm like, you know what I need to do?
2: Maybe that's
1: build a deck.
2: Yeah. So I guess this is something. If you're curious, though, it says 7,200 people saw the post and voted. 93% said that they would do it. 5% said that they would try it, knowing that they would fail. That's me. 3% said that they would just refuse it. I don't know why. Maybe there is something about being drunk and blindfolded.
1: I mean,
2: that, you know, not really great.
1: You have to do it at home.
2: It says, yeah, you have to stay home.
1: Okay.
2: You could listen to the radio. You could listen to TV.
1: Yeah.
2: There's
1: so much voice control over everything now. Where it's like you could just tell Alexa to play K105. You don't have to try and find the app on your phone or anything.
2: Knowing myself, though, I would get like really frustrated the second I couldn't do something. Like the second I just kept messing something up,

0: Like, I'm missing my mouth when I'm trying to eat. This is after a couple of said cocktails. Then I'm ripping
1: that's
0: it
1: why,
0: off.
1: That's why you got to just say hand food, like popcorn. You just got to make popcorn and then you just hand them out.
0: My mind instantly went to lasagna. So you know what? Past the time, I take the blindfold off. All of my clothes are stained. So I just... if that blindfold's going to keep me away from lasagna, I don't need 10 mil.

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0: Justin Moore, time's a ticking. 9:45 with Tim and Kylie at K105 as we wrap up our portion of the broadcast day. My friend Mike D is on his way in here next with a Thursday round of the midday broadcast extravaganza here at K105. I'll tell you everything Mike has coming up in just a moment. A couple of things we got to do real fast. One is our obligation to the marketing department. So, Kylie, what is the motto or slogan we have for them today?
1: I'm glad you asked. Not afraid to shame women for eating too much on a first date. It's Tim on K105.
0: I didn't shame her.
1: There was a little. There was a.
0: There was no.
1: There was
0: no shame.
1: There was an element of shame.
0: Look, because she said she had two hot dogs and a bowl of chili on a first date, and I said, "You must be really good looking."
1: Yeah, we remember what you said.
0: So,
1: and I said, "You can't say that."
0: All right. Well,
1: Tim at K105FM.com if you'd like
0: hit me
1: to
0: up.
1: Shame him.
0: Or follow me on Instagram at Tim on K105.
1: Don't give him a follow for that.
0: The other thing we do is share with you what we learned during the show today. Kylie, what did you learn?
1: There is no anonymity when it comes to the K105 text line.
0: No. As if you didn't know that was going to happen, but
1: I didn't know my name was put in.
0: Yes,
1: so
0: I saved it.
1: You know it's me when I'm... Well, I'm going to go in and delete it. What did you learn?
0: That apparently everyone forgot Dolly Parton's biggest hit.
1: That's right.
0: So, anyway, that's what we learned. Hopefully you learned something. We're back tomorrow for your Friday. Help guide you. We're gonna take your hand. We're going to hold it tight as we pull you through your Friday to get you to the long holiday weekend. Okay? Don't fight us. Don't fight us. Don't be like our kids that are like, I don't want to go. You're going. You're going to tell you through gritted teeth, you're going.
1: That's right.
0: We will have a fresh round of the Judgment Zone, which is all about new music. We will share with you what is on our radar, which is the fun stuff that we've come across throughout the week. We'll have another chance with Can't Beat Kylie for you to win $100. That happens at 7:45. More tickets for Dan and Shay, Tyler Hubbard, and Josh Ross. Those could be yours with Beat the Bear at 8:45. But at 7:20, I don't know if this is typical or if this is just Tim when it comes to the weather app on your phone.
1: Okay.
0: Okay? I do something that I don't think anybody else does. In fact, if I'm looking at it as an outsider, I might even call myself insane.
1: Oh.
0: I'll tell you what it is, but
1: it's great you finally have confronted that.
0: But I'm almost positive that I'm not the only one.
1: Okay.
0: Now, while it might be insane, I am also willing to acknowledge that I'm not the only one.
1: I see what you're saying.
0: So,
1: so we can all be insane
0: right.
1: together.
0: Yes, it's crazy behavior, but let's be crazy
1: together.
0: We already
1: have tomorrow's
0: motto. So we'll kind of dive into that tomorrow morning as well. Now, my friend Mike D on the way in here next. He's got fill in the blank. That happens at 11. He's going to be talking about, later this morning, he's going to be talking about toppings that ruin a burger. Like, if you, what would you potentially put on a burger that could potentially wreck
1: take.
0: It? Oh boy, here we go.
1: I have a hot take.
0: Go ahead.
1: Pickles.
0: Really?
1: It makes it so you can't taste anything else but the pickle.
0: Not even accurate.
1: Really?
0: Yeah. Do you feel the same way about like the Chick-fil-A sandwich?
1: No, it's the chicken's a strong enough flavor. It can withstand the pickle power.
0: Then you're not making, I'm sorry. I don't know who's cooking your burgers.
1: McDonald's is.
0: Well, that's your
1: Ronald.
0: First.
1: Does Ronald cook the burgers?
0: I don't know. I think maybe he's moved to middle management.
1: I can't eat it on there. I like pickles. I'm not saying like I don't like them. I just don't want them on the burger. I can't taste the burger flavor.
0: Huh. All right.
1: It ruins it. What about you? Do you have one?
0: I mean, unless you talk about like wet sand, but no, I don't think there's anything.
1: You're gonna eat
0: I don't think you could put anything on
1: it. Some freaks try to sneak an egg on a burger.
0: Oh yeah.
1: No.
0: Yes.
1: No.
0: Oh, it's so good.
1: Leave.
0: It's so good. Oh, you know what? No. I do have one. Peanut butter. You put peanut butter on a burger?
1: Yeah.
0: Just lose my number.
1: There was like a thing about that for a while, like where everyone was like, this is a thing we can
0: do.
1: Yeah.
0: If I ever find out you do that and you like text me or call me, you're getting a new phone. Who dis? Because I don't know who you are. I don't want to know either.
1: We can't be friends.
0: No. Anyway.
1: I will say, weirdly enough, applesauce makes it good.
0: I'll take your word for it. I can't say if it ruins it. I'll take your word for it.
1: I'm just throwing that out there because I felt like I was too much negative with the pickle.
0: Okay.
1: And I'm just trying to like get.
0: I understand that.
1: Be a little positive.
0: I love how you love to try and bring it up.
1: Bring it up.
0: I love that about
1: you. Bring us up a little bit.
0: But anyway, that and just coming up after 10 o'clock, my friend Mike D is going to be talking about screaming when you see a snake. Like, ah! Like, is that something? Do you like freak out or do you just gasp? That's what my friend Mike D wants to know coming up just after 10 o'clock. Kylie and I, though, we look forward to helping you kick off a brand new day. Your Friday and the gateway to the weekend, a long holiday weekend, begins with us bright and early tomorrow morning at 6 a.m. right here on K105.

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2: Talking about that person in your life that always screams when they see a mouse or a snake or a bug. Now, I only make a noise when they like jump out at me and I don't notice that they're there. Maybe I'm the one that screams a little loud, but I want to hear from you at 447-K105. Caleb, who's that person in your life that always screams when they see like a bug or a mouse flying by?
3: So it's not really bugs or mice or anything. It's snakes.
2: Yeah. Do you not like them or?
3: No. So when I was younger, I loved snakes. I mean, I have pictures of me at like 3-4 years old picking up 4-foot, 5-foot black indigos and holding 6-foot long pythons and stuff.
2: Okay.
3: But when I was like 13 or 14, I had a python wrapple around me.
2: Ooh.
3: It was like 8-foot long.
2: Mm.
3: And pythons, their body is longer than you.
2: Yeah.
3: They know they can eat you.
2: Oh, yeah. Yeah, and that's, oh my, I could not imagine, man. That's, the fear kicked in instantly, I'm sure.
3: Oh, yeah. My stepdad had to grab like a meat cleaver.
2: Ooh.
3: And kill it.
2: Okay.
3: While it was wrapped around me so that it would actually stop, like, squeezing me. It was horrid.
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2: There is literally no shame to this. There are some times if, like, I'm mowing the yard or something, and this has been a while since the rain hasn't really been here and the grass is brown, but in the past where we've had, some green grass mowing the yards, there's been a snake or two, and I'm like, oh my goodness, oh, there's a snake there. That's about as far as I will go. Maybe my neighbors will say something different, but Becky, what about you?
3: My daughter, that'll be 40 on the 27th.
2: Okay, what's her deal? What's going on with her?
3: I don't know, because she never used to be. She was never a girly girl, never ever.
2: Okay.
3: She liked bugs. She played with bugs. She played with all kinds of stuff. And for some odd reason, the older she got, the worse she gets.
2: Becky, that's funny.
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2: 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Definitely appreciate that call and that laugh there. So what about you?
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2: Talking about that person that's always screaming when they see like a bug, a mouse, or a snake. Maybe this is minding its own business and they're like, oh my gosh, there's a snake. Yeah, that person. That person. I've got a little bit of time left on this one here, about 18 minutes until Dan Austin comes in. Kim, what do you have?
3: My brother-in-law actually shoots it in his house.
2: He shoots it?
3: He tried to with a shotgun and it kind of went through the wall.
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3: That's my brother-in-law.
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2: Us Americans, we love our hamburgers and cheeseburgers, but we like them different ways, and that's completely okay. I'm kind of curious of what you would say would ruin a hamburger for you. Now, we all know I hate onions. I think they are putrid. They smell like bad BO, and then you're eating it. Ugh. Oh, gosh, it's gross. And then olives. But there's something that I definitely do not like other than those two is you get a savory burger and then you put some kind of sweet balsamic crap on it, which then it doesn't taste good. The balsamic obviously overpowers the savoriness there. And Ben, what about you, man?
3: Well, this might be very controversial, but I think it's cheese.
2: Cheese, okay. That's why it's a hamburger. Why is that for you, man?
3: Well, when I was a kid, mom gave me horseradish cheese, and then that turned me off the cheese, and I tried cheese on a burger, and yeah, wasn't really fine with it.
2: I'm not going to lie. Horseradish is nasty, too. So what about you? What's that ingredient that instantly ruins a hamburger for you?
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2: So there's a survey out there. It's a new one talking about how 59% of people, Americans, still use a checkbook. Now, I know a lot of folks out there that do, and I know a lot of folks out there who absolutely will not use a checkbook. Maybe they don't know. Maybe they are just keeping up with the time. So I want to hear from you at 447-K105. David, do you use a checkbook and why?
3: Yeah, to pay my rent.
2: To pay your rent. It's just easier that way. Sign, dot, and you're ready to go.
3: Actually, they don't say do automatic withdrawals.
2: Okay.
3: The way to do it with credit or debit card, you have to have cash.
2: Nice. Okay, so I understand that completely. Thanks for the call there, David. So what about you? What's your situation? Are you using a checkbook? Are you going the plastic way or maybe the digital way?
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2: We are talking about if you believe in the 5-second rule. So say you're eating a French fry and it falls on the ground. Do you pick it up or do you throw it away? Or do you just let your dogs get into the mix here? Now, my friend, what's your story?
3: Yeah, I believe in the 5-second rule. I was coming up. Mom used to tell us, you got 5 seconds to get that floor swept. Well, I'm coming after you with a belt.
2: So, who is this, your mom?
3: My mom. And I believe in the 5-second rule.
2: Oh, she was serious. You better pick up your mess.
3: Yep, you got 5 seconds.
2: Wow, 5 seconds to clean up your mess. James, do you believe in the 5-second rule?
4: Hey, man, I just want you to know that due to inflation, the 5-second rule has been now moved to a 10-second rule.
2: 10-second rule. Okay, so I would say that would be a yes. So what about you? Do you believe in the 5-second rule?
5: America turns 250 this year, and we're proud to celebrate it with you.
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1: That is right. 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As simple as that. Let's get to work here. 25% of people hate using blank when they go to someone's house. 25% of people hate using blank when they go to someone's house. What do you think?
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2: Now, 25% of people hate using Blink when they go to someone's house. 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

0: let's get to it here. 25% of people hate using Blink when they go to someone's house. What do you think?
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2: I saw two grown men fighting over an Xbox. And I kind of, it was funny, but it was kind of embarrassing for them because they're fighting over the, this is like Black Friday. And these guys are fighting over this. And, you know, that is why I don't go Black Friday shopping. I'll be upfront with you. I don't want to be in a fight with random people. That's not Mike D. John, you've got a story, man. What's going on?
3: Hey, well, years ago, I used to be a bouncer at a club in Columbus, Indiana. There was a bunch of military guys in there, and the guy bumped into one of the regular guys and knocked his beer out of his hand.
2: Ooh.
3: Well, the military guy said, I'm sorry, man. It's my fault. I'll buy you another drink. Well, this guy was drunk, so he decided he was going to confront the military guy, and all of his bouncers jumped in the middle and said, dude, you do not. By the time we got to him, there was like 10 military guys surrounding him.
4: Exactly, yeah.
3: Like, dude. You don't want to mess with this. They stick together.
4: Yeah, you don't stand a chance.
3: Yeah, they stick together. Luckily, the head honcho of the military guys was there, and he said, come on, guys, let's go. But the guy was apologizing to him, saying, I'm sorry, man. It's my fault. I'll buy you another beer.
2: Wow.
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2: Grown adults fighting, like brawl style fighting. 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Go ahead, tell me more.
3: Hey, so I witnessed a fight at a Little League baseball game, like 9 to 11-year-old.
2: Uh-huh.
3: They were, something about the pitcher wasn't pitching the ball to the guy that could slam it out of the park, and people were making comments about let the kids play, and I don't know what happened next, but my husband was standing up and just hanging out, watching the game, and some guy came over and said, "I've had enough of your mouth," headbutted him.
2: What? What? No!
3: And my husband just pushed him, and all the umpires were like, "You both are out of here." So my husband's like, "I didn't even say anything. Like, I don't know what you're doing. Like, it wasn't me." He's just an innocent bystander, and the guy was mad, and that's who he thought it was, and that's who he took it out on.
2: Oh, poor guy. Damn!
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2: Foreign objects that you have found in your food at 447K105. This could be something you bought from the store, maybe a little food truck, or maybe a restaurant. Now, I could think of something back in the day. I was in school, and this might have been high school. I'm not quite sure, but ended up getting these chicken sandwiches. Our high school had like the best Tyson chicken sandwiches. They were so good. The bad part is the chicken sandwich, the patty itself, and the bun was moldy. I had to take that back. It was disgusting. Now that stuff happens, I guess, but they made it right. They gave me a fresh one. Not a big deal. But Jeff, you had the kind of the same story, but on vegetables. What's going on?
3: When I was in school, we were probably like freshmen or something, but we'd have cheeseburgers, and they would give you the lettuce, tomato, onion stuff in a little plastic cup.
2: Yeah.
3: And looked over because the lettuce leaf was moving, and it had a big old fat tomato worm on it.
2: Oh, yuck!
3: And I'm like, how in the world did this make it out?
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2: Imagine getting something that had feathers still on it. And that happened to my parents. They ate at this chicken restaurant. It was like fried chicken, something like that. And it still had feathers on it. No, not the whole thing. Just maybe one or two feathers, but it was still on there. And my parents don't go to this restaurant anymore because of that. We're looking for stories just like that. Now, Jill, you found something foreign in your food. What's going on?
3: Yeah, I found hair just as I'm eating the food.
2: Was it like a big glob of hair there, Jill?
3: Oh, no, it was just like a random piece of hair.
2: You would say it wouldn't be your hair then, huh?
3: I don't believe so, because I didn't make it.
2: Nothing like pulling somebody else's hair out of your mouth. That's disgusting.
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2: How do you sleep? 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Now, Tim and Kylie, sounds like they're about the same like me. 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
2: Okay, love that there. 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Are you a side sleeper, a belly sleeper, maybe a sleep sitting in a chair? 447-K105.
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1: Now, I typically will start out on my side, and then I'm face first into a pillow, laying on my belly. 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
2: Side sleeper, a belly sleeper, maybe you sleep in a recliner like you normally would sit in a recliner. Maybe you sleep standing up. I want to hear your story at 447-K105. If you are sleeping while standing up, I really want to hear from you. How does that actually work? For me, I am a side sleeper starting out, and then I end up on my belly, face first into the pillow. My wife Jill says, how do you not die from, sleeping like that? I'm like, oh, you breathe through the pillow, not a big deal. Joanne, how do you sleep?
3: 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I start out on my belly.
2: Yeah.
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2: Oh my gosh, Lord have mercy. I mean, maybe that's you feel comfortable. That's what we're talking about here.
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2: Are you a side sleeper? Do you, sleep on your belly, sleep on your back? Maybe you're the kind of person that sleeps standing up. And, Brindle, you say you actually know a guy. You actually know a guy that slept standing up, and he actually slept. I've got to know more.
3: This is back when we were in college, and it was the winter time like now, and they showed up to class just scalding red, and I'm like, what in the world happened to you? And they said they fell asleep while standing up in the shower.
2: What? So they didn't fall or nothing?
3: No.
2: Oh.
3: I thought they were joking, but someone else confirmed it, that they found him in the shower after half an hour, and they were sound asleep, leaning up against the sidewall.
2: That's impressive.
3: So it is possible.
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2: Are you a side sleeper? Do you sleep on your belly? We found out that there is a guy that, you know, sleeps standing up in the shower. Thanks to, you know, Brendel for sharing that story here. But I want to hear from you. I've got a little bit of time left on this one here. Jeff, how do you sleep, man?
3: Well, I sleep on my side a lot. So I try to sleep on my back and it doesn't work. So I sleep on my side a lot and I snore like crazy.
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2: Kids have thrown in the car at the store at 447-K105. Maybe they were not supposed to throw that toy in there or a shirt or whatever it might be. I want to hear from you at 447-K105. Maybe they made a little stink out of it. Nicole, what's your story?
3: So my daughter was about 5, and she's 13 now, so this was several years ago. And she knows that mom has a weakness for ding-dongs. It's my favorite little, my hostess snack.
2: Yeah.
3: And she grabs the box of ding-dongs, puts them in the car, and proudly announces, "Mom, here's your box of wieners." In front of the entire store. And nothing like turning feet red. She thought it was hilarious. Everybody around us was laughing. I, of course, wanted to crawl underneath the car and not come out. But, yeah.
2: Wow, I love that. And Shannon, what about you?
4: When I was little, about 4 years old, I loved green peppers. I asked Mom if I could have one, and she said yes. When she came back to the cart, almost every single green pepper was in the staff.
2: Oh, no. How'd she react to that?
4: She just shook her head and made me help her put them back.
2: Well, at least it was something healthy.
4: Right. I loved them.
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2: I love Star Wars. I'm a huge Star Wars fan, but who is the biggest Star Wars fan you know and why?
3: That would be my best friend. He's a total dork. He will act like a Jedi. So he walks up to it like today, walks up to an elevator, and right before it opens, uses his Jedi mind trick to open the door. So he'll wave, his push everybody back and then open it. Or a garbage can lid that pops open, he'll step on it and like pretend like he lifts it with his hand. Or his mind trick.
2: Eric, I'm guilty, man. Whenever I go into stores and stuff, I'll go, these are not the droids you're looking for, and open that door.
3: That's right. As you wave one finger across.
2: Yes.
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2: Everybody has bulk garbage day in their neighborhood somewhere along the line, right? Where the items that are too big for your garbage, you put them out. Well, there are rules to this on what you can and cannot throw away. Recently, I came across this list of rules, and one of the things on there that you cannot throw away, it says specifically a category of no animal or human remains. Yes, I know what you're thinking right now. You saw this in your neighborhood, and what was your first thought?
3: What in the world? Who's going to throw away a body?
2: Exactly.
3: So I went and I talked to a lady that works in our town hall, and she said, as weird as that sounds, everybody got a good laugh out of it, but they mean like cremation remains, or if you have a dead dog or a dead cat, don't toss it in your heavy trash.
2: Okay, first, if you've got like an urn or something like that, why does that have to go in the bulk garbage day? If you're going to do that for whatever reason, just put it in your normal trash, right?
3: I don't know that I would want to throw it away, period.
2: Exactly.
3: That's just wrong.
2: Exactly.
3: But in this day, everything, I don't know.
2: Am I living in the neighborhood with a mob or something? I mean, we're throwing dead bodies in carpets? What?
3: That was my initial thought.
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0: darling.
1: Not necessarily doctor recommended, but we think you'll like it. 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
2: Bulk garbage day, the day where you throw out stuff outside the curb that won't fit in your normal garbage. They do it like once a year, but there are specific rules. One of them on there says you cannot throw away any animal or human remains. I'm not kidding. It's a thing. And what did you want to say about this on K105?
3: I have a question.
2: Yes.
3: Wouldn't it be more suspicious to dump any kind of body in your garbage than it would be just to dig a hole in your backyard? Because I'm thinking free fertilizer either way versus looking suspicious throwing a body out in your garbage.
2: I mean, if I'm driving around and I'm garbage picking on a Friday night and I see a leg sticking up out of something, I'm probably just going to go on my merry way.
3: Yep.
2: Yeah, I mean, the recliner looks nice, but I think I'm going to pass.
3: Well, you could always prop them up in the chair.
2: What is this, Weekend at Bernie's?
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2: So what can you throw away on Bulk Garbage Day, and what can you not throw away? That might be a burning question for you at 447-K105. Some of the things you can't throw away, electronics. Another thing you can't throw away, which may shock you, no animal or human remains. It says that in the rules. And apparently, you here on K105 have experience with this violation.
3: Well, I've broken that rule 3 times in the last year.
2: What'd you put out there?
3: Well, a year ago on Mother's Day, my sweet little Westie dog brought me in a Mother's Day present. She brought me a dead squirrel.
2: Oh.
3: That went in the trash can.
2: Okay.
3: Not long after that, she brought me a bird.
2: Oh.
3: She brings them in the house. Okay. Not just, you know, she has a doggy door.
2: Okay.
3: And then one other day, they brought in a mouse. So those all went in the trash.
2: Did your Westie bring in your next-door neighbor by any chance and you threw it out there?
3: No. I don't think the next-door neighbor would fit through the doggy door. Thank God.
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1: Dressing up when you go into the movie theater. Now, I don't mean like wearing clothes. I'm talking about going in costume. A lot of people do it for Star Wars movies. A lot of people do it for Twilight, Harry Potter, stuff like that. When did you see somebody go to the movies dressed in costume? 447-K105.
2: My husband went as Wonder Woman.
1: Your husband went as Wonder Woman?
2: Yes. And no one knew he was a man.
1: Oh, it was his secret identity, huh?
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1: Gas confessions is what we're talking about here at 447-K105. Not like flatulence gas, but waiting until your fuel in your car gets almost down to E before you fill up. Are you like that, bud?
2: Well, my wife is. Every time I get in her vehicle to go do something real quick, it's on E. Imagine that. Just like right now, they're having a part. Well, it was pretty close to E. And we're going out of town tomorrow, so of course it needed filled up.
1: Well, she's right there with you to defend herself. Is she denying it?
2: Are you denying that you're usually on E?
3: No.
2: She's not.
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2: If you love Star Wars, and odds are you love Baby Yoda. Is he the cutest Star Wars character ever? That is the question up for debate here at Fort Wayne's K105. Or is it somebody else? Is it Chewbacca? Is it the Ewoks? Is it the Porgs? What do you think?
3: I would say yes, that Baby Yoda is absolutely the cutest Star Wars character ever. It was the Porgs, and then the Mandalorian came out, and I am obsessed with Baby Yoda.
2: Defined obsessed.
3: I have probably 100 different Baby Yoda memes on my phone right now.
2: Okay, yeah, you're obsessed. In fact, you may have escaped from somewhere, for all I know.
3: Hey!
2: Well, you're thinking it's not Baby Yoda?
4: I haven't seen Baby Yoda, so I'm going to say no, it's Chewbacca. My Chewbacca is dressed in Harley gear and riding a motorcycle.
2: What, do you got like a stuffed Chewbacca or something?
4: Yeah, I went to Build-A-Bear and made one.
2: Oh, that's awesome.
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1: Believe it or not, there are a bunch of people that have never seen the movie Star Wars. I'm trying to find out who they are at 447-K105, and you've never seen it?
2: Never, ever. Not one single anything Star Wars.
1: How come? By choice?
2: I tried to once, but I just could not get into it, at all. And after, 5 minutes, I just shut it off.
1: You said done, huh?
2: Yeah, it was a no-go for me.
1: Okay, so why haven't you seen Star Wars?
3: It just doesn't look like anything I would be interested in.
1: Hey, Star Wars has something in it for everybody. You know, they got the cute characters. I mean, how do you say no to Baby Yoda now, right?
3: Well, the pictures I've seen, he does look pretty cute, but I'm still not going to see the movie.
1: Never have I ever seen Star Wars, and why, and what's your reasoning?
4: They just kind of looked lame to me. I don't want to get, addicted to it or anything, because, I don't want to waste my time.
1: Did you just call Chewbacca lame?
4: Yes.
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1: Some people like to pick out their own cologne or perfume. Some people like their significant other to do it because, well, if they don't like the smell of it, then, well, you shouldn't have it in the first place, right? So last few times I've gotten new cologne, my wife always picks it out for me because she's the one that's got to smell it on me. But you say you don't let your wife pick yours out. How come?
2: Well, if I let her pick it out, she's going to pick some kind of old man cologne like Brut and Old Spice. I'm more of a laid back. I like, there's this Japanese cologne that I like. It smells really good and the chicks dig it, you know.
1: All right, so you think she's going to pick out the old stuff, huh?
2: Yeah, she's going to make me smell like an old fart.
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2: I found out that my brother-in-law and sister-in-law, in over 30 years of marriage, have never, ever passed gas in front of each other.
3: Oh, come on. Not even silent?
2: No, I'm shocked by this.
3: I am, too.
2: You've done it. Your husband's done it, right?
3: Oh, yeah, 100%. My husband has no hold back, and a lot of the times I will threaten not to sleep with him because of it.
2: Then he just pulls the sheet over your head and gives you the old Dutch oven, doesn't he?
3: He has before, and the one time he did that, I did it right back to him.
2: Oh, hey, is Willie Nelson in here? What's all this smoke?
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1: Not passing gas in front of your significant other. I'm not kidding you. It's a thing. It may be rare, but it does happen. In fact, you're never going to do it, are you?
2: No, sir, I am not. My wife and I have been together 30 years. I have never done that in front of her.
1: Oh, Steve, come on. Never?
2: Never.
1: Has she done it in front of you?
2: And she might have let one slip or two.
1: So why have you not done this in front of her? I'm just curious.
2: Just out of respect.
1: That bad, huh?
2: I'll excuse myself and go to another room, but I won't do it in front of her.
1: Well, God forbid she walks in that room.
2: Yeah, yeah.
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2: Whether you realize this or not, there's a lot of partners that have never passed gas in front of each other. My brother-in-law and sister-in-law never have in their entire existence. At least that's what they say. But you've done it in front of your husband, right?
3: Yes, but because I'm a lady, I try not to. But he doesn't care. He just lets them rip. He doesn't care. I'm the total opposite.
2: So did it take any time for him to just be free with that, or did he start doing it right away?
3: I mean, it was probably a good, 3 months, maybe. It probably took me, 2 years.
2: That's because you're a lady.
3: Yes.
1: K-105.

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2: Parents absolutely have no shame when it comes to embarrassing their kids. 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
4: When I was in middle school, my mother showed up on a very antique tandem and tried to pick me up. 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
2: Parents embarrassing their kids and sometimes their spouses. 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
3: 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And us kids were in the back seat in the floorboard hiding because we were embarrassed. My mom was standing outside trying to figure out where he was at.
2: Oh, my gosh.
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0: Not necessarily doctor recommended, but we think you'll like it. 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
1: Everybody has their own way of making peanut butter sandwiches, as in which should go on first and what you put on what side. But what about the knife? When you're putting peanut butter on, can you use that same knife to put it in the jelly, or how do you do it?
2: I definitely use the same knife, but I wipe it with a paper towel in between so it doesn't mix together.
1: Okay, now you say that there's no washing of the knife needed. You just wipe it.
3: Well, you put all your peanut butter on the first piece of bread, and then you smear the excess off on the second piece before putting your knife in your jelly.
1: Okay, I can see that way too, but you might have the best idea yet.
4: You use the knife for the peanut butter. Spread it on one slice and use a spoon for the jelly on the other slice.
1: So we're using different utensils this time.
4: Right. Keep them both clean.
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1: Doses of Dan on K105.
2: When I make a peanut butter and jelly sandwich, I'm usually doing the peanut butter first, then I dip the same knife after I wipe it off on the bread into the jelly, although I'll tip it over and scoop the jelly out for the most part. Is that the right way to do it? Is that the wrong way to do it? What's your suggestion?
3: I think if you wash it off in between or something, I think it's okay, but I don't want to mix the two unless it's like pre-mixed bought already. But another thought is some people have peanut allergies, so like to use something separate so somebody else in the family doesn't get a hold of that peanut butter or whatever.
2: Yeah, that's a great point. So you wouldn't want to mix the two. But you say, what do your kids do?
4: They just lick it and then put it right back in the jelly jar and help themselves.
2: Okay.
4: So, there's my take on it.
1: K105.

0: It's time for more Doses of Dan on K105.
1: So I was at a football game and I looked over and this guy had either spits or somebody sneezed on him all down his sleeve. He wasn't aware of it. I wasn't going to say anything to him. But apparently there's other people that have been in these situations. What happened to you?
2: And the guy right below us, he had a plumber's crack. And she dropped a kernel of popcorn down his crack. I told her, you better get that out of there, but she never did tell him.
1: You better get that out of there. You want your wife to put her hands down some other guy's drawers?
2: I was messing with her, but that actually happened.
1: He didn't feel it or anything?
2: No, he did not know it.
1: Well, I bet he was surprised when he got home.
2: Yeah, I bet he was, too.
0: K-105.

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1: Have you ever split your pants in public? You ripped them wide open. It happened to a great pair of shorts I owned a couple of summers ago. I was playing cornhole and I went to pick up a bag and rip. Had to borrow my brother-in-law's shorts. And it happened to you? Tell everybody about it here at K105.
2: We had just moved up to Indiana from Tennessee, and it was my first day of my sophomore year. And I was wearing a pair of jeans, and I bent down to the bottom of my locker, and they split, right? And it was before first period. So I had to go to the nurse's office, and on my first day of school in my brand-new school, I had to walk around in the nurse's sweatpants all day.
1: He had to borrow somebody else's pants?
2: Yeah, it was awful.
3: K-105.

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1: Doses of Dan on K105.
2: I love Star Wars. I'm a huge Star Wars fan, but who is the biggest Star Wars fan you know and why?
3: That would be my best friend, who's a total dork. He will act like a Jedi. So he walks up to it like today, walks up to an elevator, and right before it opens, uses his Jedi mind trick to open the door. So he'll wave his push everybody back and then open it. Or a garbage can lid that pops open, he'll step on it and like pretend like he lifts it with his hand. Or his mind trick.
2: Eric, I'm guilty, man. Whenever I go into stores and stuff, I'll go, these are not the droids you're looking for, and open that door.
3: That's right. As you wave one finger across.
2: Yes.
0: K-105.

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1: Everybody has bulk garbage day in their neighborhood somewhere along the line, right? Where the items that are too big for your garbage, you put them out. Well, there are rules to this on what you can and cannot throw away. Recently, I came across this list of rules, and one of the things on there that you cannot throw away, it says specifically a category of no animal or human remains. Yes, I know what you're thinking right now. You saw this in your neighborhood, and what was your first thought?
2: What in the world? Who's going to throw away a body?
1: Exactly.
2: So I went and I talked to a lady that works in our town hall, and she said, as weird as that sounds, everybody got a good laugh out of it, but they mean like cremation remains, or if you have a dead dog or a dead cat, don't toss it in your heavy trash.
1: Okay, first, if you've got like an urn or something like that, why does that have to go in the bulk garbage day? If you're going to do that for whatever reason, just put it in your normal trash, right?
2: I don't know that I would want to throw it away, period.
1: Exactly.
2: That's just wrong.
1: Exactly.
2: But in this day, everything, I don't know.
1: Am I living in the neighborhood with a mob or something? I mean, we're throwing dead bodies in carpets? What?
2: That was my initial thought.
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0: all you need to make you feel better is more doses of Dan on K105.
1: Bulk Garbage Day, the day where you throw out stuff outside the curb that won't fit in your normal garbage. They do it like once a year, but there are specific rules. One of them on there says you cannot throw away any animal or human remains. I'm not kidding. It's a thing. And what did you want to say about this on K105?
2: I have a question.
1: Yes.
2: Wouldn't it be more suspicious to dump any kind of body in your garbage than it would be just to dig a hole in your backyard? Because I'm thinking free fertilizer either way versus looking suspicious throwing a body out in your garbage.
1: I mean, if I'm driving around and I'm garbage picking on a Friday night and I see a leg sticking up out of something, I'm probably just going to go on my merry way.
2: Yep.
1: Yeah, I mean, the recliner looks nice, but I think I'm going to pass.
2: Well, you could always prop them up in the chair.
1: What is this, Weekend at Bernie's?
0: K105.

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2: So what can you throw away on Bulk Garbage Day, and what can you not throw away? That might be a burning question for you at 447-K105. Some of the things you can't throw away, electronics. Another thing you can't throw away, which may shock you, no animal or human remains. It says that in the rules. And apparently, you here on K105 have experience with this violation.
3: Well, I've broken that rule 3 times in the last year.
2: What'd you put out there?
3: Well, a year ago on Mother's Day, my sweet little Westie dog brought me in a Mother's Day present. She brought me a dead squirrel.
2: Oh.
3: That went in the trash can.
2: Okay.
3: Not long after that, she brought me a bird.
2: Oh.
3: She brings them in the house. Okay. Not just, you know, she has a doggy door.
2: Okay.
3: And then one other day, they brought in a mouse. So those all went in the trash.
2: Did your Westie bring in your next-door neighbor by any chance and you threw it out there?
3: No. I don't think the next-door neighbor would fit through the doggy door, thank God.
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1: Dressing up when you go into the movie theater. 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I'm talking about going in costume. A lot of people do it for Star Wars movies. 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
2: Gas confessions is what we're talking about here at 447-K105. 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
2: Believe it or not, there are a bunch of people that have never seen the movie Star Wars. I'm trying to find out who they are at 447-K105, and you've never seen it?
3: Never, ever. Not one single anything Star Wars.
2: How come? By choice?
3: I tried to once, but I just could not get into it, at all. And after, 5 minutes, I just shut it off.
2: You said done, huh?
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2: Hey, Star Wars has something in it for everybody. You know, they got the cute characters. I mean, how do you say no to Baby Yoda now, right?
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0: 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It's Tim and Kylie, and we want to get you into the long holiday weekend, and it begins bright and early tomorrow morning at 6.
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0: 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I don't think I'm alone, but we'll see what you think tomorrow morning.
1: We also have Can't Beat Kylie at 7:45, Beat the Bear at 8:45, or you could win Dan and Shay tickets. But everything starts with us tomorrow morning, 6 o'clock.
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